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8: A better life with Dr. Sanjay Gupta.
9: For years, we've been talking about both the positive and negative effects of being on social media. And I would say, by and large, for older adults, social media is net positive. Not all positive, but net positive. Helps them keep in touch with friends and stay social. But for younger people, social media use, especially heavy use, tends to be net negative. In fact, according to this year's World Happiness Report, youth who use social media more than 5 hours a day reported a lower level of well-being. And researchers who study this sort of thing found that many teens wish these platforms didn't even exist, and yet they can't seem to stop using them. Experts we talked to largely suggested two things. Ideally, along with your friend group, take some time offline. Also, try to recurate your algorithm so it shows you posts that'll make you feel good. I'm Dr. Sanjay Gupta, helping you live a better life.
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With the 102.3 BXR Music News, I'm Simon Rose. Johnny Marr is preparing to auction off about 80 of his guitars, including the Rickenbacker heard on This Charming Man. Marr's partnered with Christie's for the auction, which will take place on the 17th of September in London, with the collection, including amps and other equipment, available for the public to view in London and New York prior to the sale. The star lots include a 1982 Rickenbacker 330 Jet Glow, whose top estimate price of £80,000, which is about $94,000, reflects its indie music pedigree. Acoustic guitar heard on Timeless Smith's ballad There Is a Light That Never Goes Out is also up for sale. It's a 1971 Martin D28, which is estimated to go for anywhere between $30,000 and $60,000. That guitar can also be heard on Cemetery Gates. The highest top estimate price is £150,000, or about $164,000, for a 1960 cherry red Gibson ES-355, bought for Marr by music industry legend Seymour Steen. Marr had joked to Steen that the Smiths would sign to Steen's Sire Records if Marr was given a new guitar, and Steen duly followed through. It became a signature guitar for Marr, who played it on Top of the Pops. 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
13: A better life with Dr. Sanjay Gupta.
14: For decades, the prevailing wisdom for someone who's had a heart attack has been to put them on beta blockers for the rest of their life. But new research suggests that might not be necessary, and that the benefits of these medications probably taper off after a year or two. On the whole, and for the average person, beta blockers are very safe and very effective. But, as with any medication, they can come with a cost. A financial one, and also potential side effects. We're talking about things like fatigue, dizziness, dry mouth, dry eyes. I want to be clear when I say that you absolutely should talk to your doctor before starting or stopping any medication. Point is, if you're years out from a heart attack and you're in otherwise good health, you might want to ask your doctor about discontinuing beta blockers. You'll want to, of course, keep up a healthy lifestyle, diet, exercise, and sleep. I'm Dr. Sanjay Gupta, helping you live a better life.
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8: You know, summer is a great time to re-examine how much time your kids are spending on social media, along with what they are seeing and who they are engaging with. Ask them how the posts in their feed make them feel. These apps are built to be addictive, so kids, all of us in fact, will keep coming back for more, even when we are made to feel worse. It's bizarre. You might need to help your son or daughter reset their algorithm by unfollowing certain accounts and following or interacting with more positive ones. They might need suggestions of other healthier things to do, or to see you leading the way by example and putting your own phone away. In the run-up to bedtime, everyone's phone should go away, no questions asked. And if you need some help, sort of, I guess, resetting expectations, try engaging parents of your kids' friends for a more coordinated effort. I'm Dr. Sanjay Gupta, helping you live a better life.
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8: You know, summer is a great time to re-examine how much time your kids are spending on social media, along with what they are seeing and who they are engaging with. Ask them how the posts in their feed make them feel. These apps are built to be addictive, so kids, all of us in fact, will keep coming back for more, even when we are made to feel worse. It's bizarre. You might need to help your son or daughter reset their algorithm by unfollowing certain accounts and following or interacting with more positive ones. They might need suggestions of other healthier things to do, or to see you leading the way by example and putting your own phone away. In the run-up to bedtime, everyone's phone should go away, no questions asked. And if you need some help, sort of, I guess, resetting expectations, try engaging parents of your kids' friends for a more coordinated effort. I'm Dr. Sanjay Gupta, helping you live a better life.
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2: A Better Life with Dr. Sanjay Gupta.
3: For decades, the prevailing wisdom for someone who's had a heart attack has been to put them on beta blockers for the rest of their life. But new research suggests that might not be necessary, and that the benefits of these medications probably taper off after a year or two. On the whole, and for the average person, beta blockers are very safe and very effective. But, as with any medication, they can come with a cost, a financial one, and also potential side effects. We're talking about things like fatigue, dizziness, dry mouth, dry eyes. I want to be clear when I say that you absolutely should talk to your doctor before starting or stopping any medication. Point is, if you're years out from a heart attack and you're in otherwise good health, you might want to ask your doctor about discontinuing beta blockers. You want to, of course, keep up a healthy lifestyle, diet, exercise, and sleep. I'm Dr. Sanjay Gupta, helping you live a better life.
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13: You know, summer is a great time to re-examine how much time your kids are spending on social media, along with what they are seeing and who they are engaging with. Ask them how the posts in their feed make them feel. These apps are built to be addictive, so kids, all of us in fact, will keep coming back for more, even when we are made to feel worse. It's bizarre. You might need to help your son or daughter reset their algorithm by unfollowing certain accounts and following or interacting with more positive ones. They might need suggestions of other healthier things to do, or to see you leading the way by example and putting your own phone away. In the run-up to bedtime, everyone's phone should go away, no questions asked. And if you need some help sort of, I guess, resetting expectations, try engaging parents of your kids' friends for a more coordinated effort. I'm Dr. Sanjay Gupta, helping you live a better life.
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9: A better life with Dr. Sanjay Gupta.
10: By age 35, two-thirds of American men will experience some degree of noticeable hair loss. And by age 50, about 85% of men will have significantly thinning hair. That's according to the American Hair Loss Association. Now, one dermatologist explained that hair loss can either be genetic or it can be triggered by stress, illness, surgery, medications, major life events. No matter the cause, a lot of men, understandably, are frustrated by hair loss because it seems like a loss of control. You can take great care of your scalp by all sorts of expensive lotions and potions, but that might not matter. There are some tried and true medications that might work, like minoxidil or finasteride. But another solution is just shaving it off, and I've heard more and more how liberating this can be for a lot of guys. That's the ultimate control of their appearance. I'm Dr. Sanjay Gupta, helping you live a better life.
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1023 BXR is KBXR Columbia, Jefferson City, a Cumulus station. It's a feature artist Friday. Here's another great song from today's featured artist.

0: 1023 BXR, Jack White and Old Scratch Blues. It's going to get a little messy in here today. Jack White, our featured artist of the day today. Tracks at the top of every hour from Jack White. It's going to be a good day. All right, forecast coming up from Beth in just a moment. And it looks like there's some rain falling on parts of the BXR listening area. It stopped here at the studio, but this rain...
1: I'm telling you, the last couple months, there's more rain than we've had in years combined, I think somebody said.
0: And when it does rain, it rains hard.
1: It's hard rain. It's not a pleasant summer rain.
0: It's torrential.
1: Serious. My
0: garage flooded.
1: Oh, no.
0: That doesn't happen that much. Yeah.
1: Yeah.
0: But yesterday, it was bad.
1: It was bad.
0: You know. Friday morning, Stacy's here.
1: Obviously.
0: Good morning.
1: Good to be here. Yeah. Good morning.
0: Good to see you. How was your week?
1: Oh, it was good. It's a good week. We had the big open house for the Opportunity Campus for VAC yesterday, and I'm just real excited that we got through that without it rained for like an hour solid, hour and a half. But other than that, I mean, it could have, at one point it was supposed to rain all day. So I was glad of that. But yeah, great week.
0: As if somebody giving us evidence that maybe we need a place for homeless folks to hang out.
1: Yeah, right. You just had to run for 20 feet in the rain. Imagine if you had to stay outside in it.
0: Anyway, let's check the holidays for today. Right?
1: Yeah,
0: it's Friday. It's June 26th. Today is Cream Tea Day. And that is something that I have not jumped to yet.
1: Never had a cream tea?
0: No.
1: Or milk tea? Or
0: no. I mean, I drink tea.
1: You've never put
0: cream
1: in your tea?
0: In it, no.
1: You need to put cream and honey in your tea.
0: Really? Have I missed out?
1: Oh, my God. You have missed out.
0: All right.
1: I'm going to bring you some tea.
0: I have to do that. Today is Forgiveness Day, almost as important as Gratefulness Day. International Day Against Drug Abuse and Illicit Trafficking. You know, I was talking to somebody yesterday about a situation that we've got going on in the United States right now that's bad.
1: Yeah.
0: Here's the thing. Whenever the Super Bowl happens, it is a mecca for prostitution.
1: Is it?
0: At the Super Bowl. The city that's hosting the Super Bowl, mm-hmm. it is just, you know, it's a lot of human trafficking, a lot of, you know, people being forced into sex work for the Super Bowl.
1: Yeah. Wow.
0: Now imagine the World Cup.
1: Oh, geez.
0: We've got cities all over the country.
1: Yeah.
0: And they're all, and I was talking to somebody who's kind of involved in researching this and helping the victims of this. Mm-hmm. And they say that it is widespread and it is bad right now in the United States.
1: I had no idea.
0: So, you know, I-70 is just a corridor for human trafficking.
1: Oh, yeah, it
0: is. It's tough. But,
1: wow.
0: So, yeah, something to think about today. Let's see.
1: National Take Your Dog to Work Day.
0: That's fun. Let's try and find something more fun to talk
1: there
0: about
1: you go.
0: This morning. Let's see. It's National Food Truck Day.
1: Oh, that's fun.
0: It's Chocolate Pudding Day. It's National Canoe Day. My son's going to go float in Arkansas this weekend.
1: Oh, fun.
0: It's National Barcode Day.
1: Yeah, celebrate.
0: Why?
1: Why do we have a National Barcode Day?
0: Why are we celebrating barcodes?
1: Do you remember when the barcode came out?
0: Not really.
1: I kind of remember because we were living in either Idaho or Indiana for the summer. And barcodes sort of jumped out at the grocery store in the town that we lived in.
0: Huh.
1: And it was kind of a big deal.
0: All right.
1: But National, did you already say Chocolate Pudding Day?
0: Yeah. But it's worth mentioning
1: again.
0: Let's
1: mention that again.
0: It's National, Safer Workplace Day, and it's World Refrigeration Day today.
1: I mean, you gotta love it.
0: People forget.
1: We didn't always have refrigeration.
0: Exactly. And that, think
1: it
0: about what that
1: meant.
0: It makes
1: our lives so much easier to
0: it
1: have refrigeration.
0: Like 100 years?
1: Not that many.
0: 20 years
1: ago?
0: Something like that. People were using ice boxes.
1: Yeah.
0: Go get a block of ice, stick it in a box. That'll keep your stuff cold.
1: Keeps your stuff cold.
0: It's crazy.
1: And what if it didn't get cold enough to, you know, have big frozen chunks of ice?
0: Oh, frozen.
1: Or
0: yeah,
1: what if
0: yeah.
1: you lived in Florida? Then what?
0: Trouble.
1: No refrigeration.
0: Things that you learn on the BXR Morning
1: That's
0: Show.
1: Right.
0: It's fantastic. All right, we get your forecast.
1: Deep thoughts.
0: Coming up in just a moment. And more BXR music. A great set this morning. I've got Bleachers coming up for you next.
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20: 81 for the day today, with scattered showers and storms, especially through the afternoon and evening, and mostly cloudy skies otherwise, and a few heavier pockets of rain. Scattered storm chances continue overnight tonight, temperatures dropping into the upper 60s. 80s for the day on...
0: Right now, we've got a high temperature today of 80 degrees, and have a chance of heavy rain continuing through the day. 69 degrees right now. Thanks, Beth. Here's Bleachers on 102.3 BXR. 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
1: Reluctantly crouched at the starting line. 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

0: 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We've got a great trip here.
1: Okay. I cannot wait.
0: Normally, we just give away two tickets, right?
1: What?
0: This one, you can win four lawn tickets. Or, you know, and the Summer of Live, or the Live Nation Summer of Live promotion is you get four lawn tickets for $99.
1: Oh,
0: there's a
1: wow.
0: number of these shows around the country, and you can, you know, go and you can pay, you know, $99 and get four lawn tickets.
1: Nice.
0: So to promote that, they're doing a pick your trip, and we're doing it through our website. But you know, maybe you want to go see Foster the People in Dallas, or maybe like Mount Joy in Indiana, things like that. Well, the winner's going to get round trip airfare for four.
1: Oh, my gosh.
0: You and three of your friends.
1: Wherever you're going.
0: 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Pretty cool trip. A trip to four for four. That just...
1: That sounds fun.
0: We don't do that very often. Here's Imagine Dragons. 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

0: 1023 BXR Monrovia and Heavy Foot. I've got more coming up. Look at your forecast, also news headlines before the end of the hour, and Paul Simon in the next set of music. It's going to be a busy weekend.
1: Oh, yeah. There's always so much to do in this town.
0: It's kind of fun, though. You know, it's interesting because the past couple of weeks, actually the past couple of months, we've been very busy with every weekend, had a responsibility.
1: Oh,
0: every,
1: yeah. You guys had stuff to do.
0: Something going on. And not just things that we wanted to do, but things that we had to do, you know, and fun things sometimes, but still, you know, responsibilities.
1: Yeah.
0: Things that were tying us down. We couldn't make plans.
1: Tying you down.
0: So this past weekend and this next weekend are
1: wide
0: this,
1: open.
0: This weird oasis in the summer where there's like nothing going on. I mean, nothing that I'm responsible for, you know. So last weekend, I'm thinking it's going to be this nice, relaxing weekend. We went 150 miles an hour doing all kinds of stuff. And you're right, because there's so much to do.
1: Oh, so you just packed it with all the things. Oh, I know you and I were talking about all the things we were going to do last weekend. And
0: yeah.
1: We did a bunch.
0: That was us too, you know, and we do this list, you know, after 7 o'clock, we'll do another one where we run down this coming weekend's list of activities and fun things that are going. Kevin Walsh will be in and we'll talk about that in here in about a half an hour. But, last weekend, you know, I took that list that we make every morning, and I'm like, okay, let's see. What do we want to do? And we hit live music shows. We hit, you know, we went out to eat. We went down to the river. We did all kinds of great stuff. It was great.
1: Fun times.
0: Yeah. Hopefully this weekend will be as much fun. There's a lot going on. I know that. So there are lots of choices.
1: Yes, always.
0: We'll have Kevin Walsh in, and we'll
1: help you break it down.
0: Exactly. Coming back, we've got more music. Mumford & Sons with Chris Stapleton in the next set.
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23: A better life with Dr. Sanjay Gupta.
24: Few people now have asked me about a TikTok trend that they've come across. It's called 75 Hard. The challenge was created by entrepreneur and author Andy Frisella, who calls it a, quote, transformative mental toughness program and an Ironman for your brain. So here's what it entails. Eat a structured diet with no alcohol, drink a gallon of water, read 10 pages of nonfiction, take a progress photo, and complete 2 45-minute workouts, one of them outdoors, every day for 75 days. quite a challenge. We asked CNN Fitness contributor Dana Santis about this, who reminded us that sustainable fitness isn't about punishment or proving discipline through extremes. It's about building habits that integrate into your lifestyle in a way that feels supportive and repeatable. If you ask me, that's going to be the key to long-term success. I'm Dr. Sanjay Gupta, helping you live a better life.
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0: 1023BX, our Mumford & Sons and Chris Stapleton. They're going to be at the Bourbon and Beyond Festival in Louisville. Gave away a bunch of tickets for that. And that'll be a good show. Coming up, I'll get your forecast, news headlines, and a look at sports. Also coming up next weekend. And, of course, everybody's thinking about 4th of July.
1: That's not what I'm thinking about.
0: Travis and Taylor.
1: Where's my invitation?
0: Yeah.
1: I didn't get my phone call. You know what? I don't answer calls I don't recognize.
0: You see, that's why.
1: You told us to answer them.
0: You should always answer this week. You never know when that invite is going to come from Taylor. Maybe herself. Maybe one of her assistants.
1: Maybe Travis.
0: The spectacle that will be Taylor Swift and Travis Kelce's wedding next weekend is reportedly a multi-day event.
1: Yes.
0: So bring a carry bag. Bring your overnight bag. Thursday, well, I see that. So on July 2nd, there's going to be an intimate gathering at Madison Square Garden.
1: Yeah, intimate. At Madison Square Gardens.
0: For about 100 people.
1: Why do they need to get the whole Madison Square Gardens for 100 people?
0: For 100 people? 100 people could fit in one of the Madison Square Garden bathrooms.
1: Yeah.
0: Literally.
1: I mean, people are going to be wandering around lost in the place.
0: Then on July 3rd, there's going to be between 1,000 and 2,000 guests at a much larger party. And Taylor, of course,
1: also at Madison Square Gardens?
0: I don't know. I think.
1: You don't know. Okay.
0: Yeah, I think this is all at Madison Square Garden. Taylor, of course, will have multiple outfit changes.
1: Naturally.
0: Travis's dad, Ed, says he's super excited for the wedding. He says that Taylor's a sweetheart and, quote, truly the girl next door, just like Kylie, which is Travis's sister-in-law.
1: Yeah.
0: Hmm.
1: Okay.
0: Girl next door.
1: I mean, she kind of is.
0: Yeah.
1: A multimillionaire, but...
0: Millionaire, billionaire,
1: billionaire,
0: I don't know.
1: Yeah.
0: Who knows?
1: I don't know, but she has kind of retained that girl next door. She's kind of a nerd, kind of a... If you've watched any of the shows about her tour and... I don't know. I mean, she's kind of just a regular person.
0: Yeah, she's charming. What could you say? Fans are speculating that either Taylor herself or maybe some of her famous friends will perform at the wedding.
1: Oh, boy.
0: Now,
1: Taylor should not perform at her own wedding.
0: No, I don't think
1: Definitely not.
0: But I got my money on Ed Sheeran.
1: They're very good friends.
0: They're good friends.
1: Very close.
0: Yeah,
1: I can see him doing something. Yeah,
0: sure,
1: for sure.
0: Something like that. So there you go.
1: Florence and the Machine, just a little.
0: Oh, yeah. Some good stuff. All right. Well, anyway, Taylor and Travis tying the knot next weekend. Man, which party is bigger?
1: Oh, sorry.
0: America 250 or
1: Travis?
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20: With a look at BXR News, I'm David Gaines. Nightly lane closures will begin on I-70 between Concordia and Boonville starting on the 30th. Crews will be conducting nightly lane closures on both eastbound and westbound I-70 at various locations between Concordia and Boonville. The lane closures will be in place for work relating to the Improve I-70 project and will include geotechnical work at various bridges along the corridor. It's expected to be completed by July 31st, weather permitting. Improve I-70 Concordia to Boonville is the eighth project in MoDOT's statewide Improve I-70 program and will add a third lane of travel in each direction to, in I-70, according to the new release. Columbia police arresting one adult and one juvenile in connection to the Clark Lane shooting that happened Wednesday afternoon. 19-year-old Chase Ricketts of Columbia was arrested on suspicion of felony tampering with physical evidence. The juvenile was also arrested on suspicion of first-degree robbery, assault, unlawful use of a weapon, and armed criminal action. Police had initially responded to shots fired calls near the 5100 block of Clark Lane. Investigators later determining there was only one shooting incident with two victims. The juvenile suffered a gunshot wound and was transported to a local hospital. An adult male was located minutes later around the 400 block of Keene Street after being taken there by a personal vehicle. He was also taken to a hospital. Both suffered injuries that are not considered to be life-threatening. The investigation remains active. That's a look at BXR News. I'm David Gaines.
14: 79 for the day today. We'll be tracking scattered showers and storms on and off through the day. Some heavier pockets of rain and some localized flash flooding will also be a concern. We're cloudy overnight tonight. Temperatures dropping into the 60s. Maybe an isolated shower chance. A few showers early Saturday morning. Then we'll have a mix of sun and clouds. Highs in the 80s. 90s return by Sunday. With your KOMU 8 First Alert forecast, I'm meteorologist Beth Finello on 102.3 BXR.
0: All right, thanks, Beth. It's 65 degrees right now. In sports, the Royals were roasted by the Rays yesterday, 13-2. A little dyslexic there. 13-2. They will visit the White Sox this weekend. First pitch tonight, 6:40. The Cardinals and the Diamondbacks were rained out yesterday. The Cardinals host the Miami Marlins this weekend, 7:15 first pitch. And World Cup action. The U.S. men's national team, in case you didn't stay up to watch, lost to Turkey last night, 3-2. They're already into the next round, though. The next game will be Wednesday versus Bosnia-Herzegovina. And that will be at 7 o'clock. Six more matches in the World Cup today. And that is sports.

1023 BXR is KBXR Columbia, Jefferson City, a Cumulus station. It's a feature artist Friday. Here's another great song from today's featured artist.

0: 1023 BXR, it's Friday morning, and your forecast coming up in just a moment. Kevin Walsh is here to talk about events. Morning, Kevin.
1: Good morning. Let's start off with a festival that I'm very fond of. This is the Rene Pringle Audio Music Midwest Fest. It's an audio theater festival taking place all weekend. It actually started last night at Cafe Berlin. Most of the events take place either at Cafe Berlin or at the Mecklenburg Playhouse on the Stevens campus. This is a nationally well-regarded audio festival. Rene Pringle, the first black woman hired by NPR as an engineer, 42 years on the job for her, and the festival's named after her. I highly recommend it. In fact, they're going to feature some work by Meredith Sisko, who you might remember from the Winter's Bone soundtrack.
0: Yeah.
1: Just a great Ozark musician who died just a few months ago. She was supposed to appear at this festival. Luckily, they recorded her part, and they're going to play along with this recording. So Meredith Sisko, singer, songwriter, Ozark culture folklorist, being honored at the festival all weekend.
0: Wow.
1: Also tonight, speaking of theater, Talking Horse has a play by Anna Ziegler called Photograph 51. That's going to run this weekend. Columbia Entertainment Company has free improv night. They call it the Sandbox.
0: So
1: if you've got a little something you want to work on. Shanty Night at Cafe Berlin. I know you're a fan of this, too.
0: Right? Oh, yeah. So
1: you went
0: much
1: to the
0: fun.
1: Last one.
0: We
1: right?
0: did.
1: This is Sea Shanties, right, and sing-along, of course. That's happening at Cafe Berlin. Hoot and Hollers are at in the Arcade District at Sentinel Park at 6 p.m. Dandy Variety Show. Oops, All Gay with Inclusion Plus at the Daisy down in Ashland. Dale Watson and his Lone Stars at the Rose Music Hall, right where they should be. That'll be another great show. Diddy Wah Daddies at the Old Plank Tavern down on Route K. Another great show. Lakeside Ashland is collaborating with DBRL to present Jurassic Park tonight.
0: This is going to be an interactive movie party. So there's going to be parts of the movie where they stop it and then talk with the crowd and have discussions. and I don't know. It's going to be kind of interesting. It's at Lakeside Ashland tonight.
1: Cooper's down that way as well. Megan Boyer Band, another good show tonight.
0: And Delia's is the pop-up there. So that's good food.
1: It's good food, too. Heart Creek Ramblers are at the D&D Pub and Grub tonight. The Boone Howlers are at Shiloh. And down at the Dive Bar, it's Jackson Scheider early and then Smiling Jack a little later. Stacy, what do you got tonight?
2: I got the Blue Note with Optimus Prime, 7 p.m.
0: That's I probably shouldn't mention it, but I
2: Go
0: will.
2: Go ahead, do it.
0: I worked with him for a long time, but it's Shag's birthday party.
2: Yeah.
0: I know he's our competition, but...
2: He is. You probably don't know who he is because you listen to
0: exactly,
2: him.
0: Because you've listened to me forever and stuff. But yeah, he's a buddy.
2: He's a good guy.
0: Also at the Stony Creek Inn, it's Dog Days of Summer Trivia. That's going to start tonight at 6 o'clock.
2: And then we've got Maplewood Barn Community Theater with Little Women. We saw that last weekend. Really good show. Doors at 7, starts at 8.
0: And
2: doors, I say loosely, because there are no doors.
0: Right. Exactly. And Aaron Lewis and the Statesman at the Capital Region Amphitheater tonight at 7:30.
1: On Saturday, this is a special show for me anyway. Ellen Gomez, John Ellis, and Mike O'Neill are three St. Louis-based musicians who actually have deep roots in Columbia. Ellis and O'Neill are familiar to a lot of people listening, I'm sure. The E&E Railroad will be the afternoon show at Cooper's at 2. I highly recommend this outfit. And then Jesse Liu and the fam a little later down at Cooper's tomorrow.
0: Also Crafts there on Saturday with Adrian.
1: Pony Rides as well.
0: Yeah.
1: Yeah, nice. Bernie Sisters are at the Blue Note, the return of the Bernie Sisters to the Blue Note. Tomorrow at the Dive Bar, it's the Boone Howlers. Chloe Hawker's at Serenity Valley Winery tomorrow. Dennis Lane is at the Old Plank Tavern. And Neon Rebellion out at Stickies. They've already got a couple singles out, these people, and they're proud of it.
0: It's going to be Sound Awake and Dusk and Dawn playing, and it all starts at 7 o'clock out at Stickies.
1: Nice. Stace, what do you got?
2: Okay, this is kind of really cool. Out Regulation, which is on Walnut Street in the North Village Arts District. It's where the garage door opens.
0: Yeah.
2: That's where this...
0: Is that across from Serendipity?
2: Yeah, across from Serendipity.
0: Okay.
2: All I could think to describe it was all the places it used to be. But it's now Regulation. They're having Shattered a dance party. So if you know, you know. It starts at 9. Shattered was a fantastic bar back in the 80s, 90s,
0: legendary
2: 2000s, down where Hexagon Alley is now, believe it or not.
0: Right.
2: But just a real vibe. I've been following the talk about it online. People
0: are
2: pretty excited.
0: Imagine that Hexagon Alley space very dark.
2: Very dark and dirty.
0: Yeah, exactly. Filthy. They have to basically hose the place out at the end of the night. It was a wild party.
2: Oh, it was so much fun. The owner of Regulation wants to do this dance party a la Shattered themed, and she's really excited to get it going, and so let's support it and see how it goes.
0: That's
2: going to
0: be a good time. Over at Rose Music Hall, they've got the SoCal Royale with some of the great bands from our area covering that SoCal sound.
2: At Hexagon Alley at 10:30 on Saturday morning, Trivia and Brunch Pride Edition with Inclusion Plus.
0: And at Rockford Memorial Park, they've got a water festival, aquatics activities, playing in the creek, that kind of thing. Bring clothes that you don't mind, you know, getting wet in.
2: Thanks. That sounds like fun. Yeah. Stevens Lake Park, Books in the Park, Black Eden Book Club. Hosting, it's at 1 o'clock, Conversation and Community.
0: Saturday night, of course, down at La Siesta, it's Latin night, Noche Latina, and all starts at 10 o'clock. They push the chairs and the tables to the side and throw it down.
2: All right, you know where else they throw it down is Skylark Bookshop for puppy yoga at 8:30 a.m. on Saturday morning.
0: Sometimes you need a puppy with your yoga.
2: You do. You always. Maybe I could just go and hold a puppy in Savasana pose.
0: At Ragtag, they're playing Bend It Like Beckham. That's a of timely course. Showing at 7:30 p.m. on Saturday. You can check that out.
2: And then Farmers Market has La Petite Ecole Crepe Day at 8 a.m. Yeah, yummy.
0: And the Columbia Memorial Stair Climb is on Saturday as well. 8 a.m., climb the stairs at the Memorial Stadium, and it actually costs you money. Yeah. I know. It's a great fundraiser.
2: It's a good fundraiser. But I thought about doing it 1 year, and then I had something else to do.
0: It actually something that started at 9/11, and it's a big fundraiser for the first responders.
2: That's right.
0: So it's a great thing. Memorial Stadium on Saturday.
1: Finishing up Sunday, we got Cody Persifel's at Woody's. That's a 2 p.m. show.
0: Okay.
1: Down at Cooper's, I've got Blues Highway.
0: Got Holy Smokes Food Truck going to be out there too at Cooper's. Mm-hmm.
1: Sunday Blues Jam down at the Mission in Jeff City starts at 3 p.m. and features, I love this, the Missionaries. See what they did there?
0: Okay, yeah.
1: I love that. And the Diddy Wah Daddies at the Roachport General Store. I was just there the other day. What a wonderful place just to relax, Roachport. A little music by the Diddy Wah Daddies will go down great on Sunday. Stacy?
3: It's celebration.
0: Hold on there. Sorry.
2: Oh, that was like my fanfare.
0: Exactly.
2: Let's do it that again. Shelter Gardens. We've got the free community concert series with the Windjammers. It's circus themed, and there will be food trucks. That starts at 6 o'clock.
0: That sounds like a lot of fun.
2: We used to do that with our kids when they were young, that series. It's a really fun series to do. It's out in the open, and kids can run around, and circus themed. I mean, that sounds great.
0: Nice to see that coming back, actually. That used to be a much more common thing. Dog Field Day. At Lizzie and Rocco's. This is fun. Garbage disposal challenge.
2: I don't know. What is that?
0: Dog painting, bandana making, best trick. Garbage disposal challenge?
2: Yeah.
0: That's basically they put, you know, the leftovers out and see how fast the dog
2: can
0: eat it.
2: See who can eat the food fastest.
0: Scarf it all up.
2: Oh, my goodness. And my dogs would win.
0: Also at the Blue Note, they've got the Midmo Pride Royalty Pageant. That's at 6 o'clock. Sunday.
2: Good.
0: So events on a Friday morning. Kevin Walsh always comes in. We talk about what's going on and he hangs around for the new music report. That's coming up next.
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23: 79 for the day today. We'll be tracking scattered showers and storms on and off through the day. Some heavier pockets of rain and some localized flash flooding will also be a concern. We're cloudy overnight tonight. Temperatures dropping into the 60s. Maybe an isolated shower chance. A few showers early Saturday morning. Then we'll have a mix of sun and clouds. Highs in the 80s. 90s return by Sunday. With your KOMU 8 First Alert forecast, I'm meteorologist Beth Finello on 102.3 BXR.
0: All right, thanks, Beth. 69 degrees now and back. Here's Ride Lonesome on 102.3 BXR.

0: 1023 BXR Friday morning, and Kevin Walsh has hung around to give us the information on the new music being released. What's it looking like today, Kevin?
1: It is a busy week for new music. Everything from country to soul, punk, got a little indie rock, and two long-lost albums
0: being
1: released finally.
0: Okay.
1: American Aquarium returns with New Ways to Lose, this North Carolina alt-country band's 18th album, produced by, you guessed it, Shooter Jennings. Speaking of country, Willow Avalon drops her second album today. It's called Pink Pocket Pistol. Features a guest appearance from Jason Isbell. Two lost albums out today. One of the most intriguing releases this week is from the Butthole Surfers out of Austin.
0: Okay.
1: After The Astronaut was actually recorded in 1998 as a follow-up to their hit Electric Larry Land, it was shelved by the record labels. It's now being released in its original form. It's almost 30 years later.
0: Okay.
1: And then country legend Rodney Crowell, who I met back in the 90s, another good-looking guy, you know, not afraid to say that. Oh, yeah.
0: Yeah.
1: He's unearthed a lost album called Then Again. It was recorded about 20 years ago. Features Emmylou Harris, Lyle Lovett, and Guy Clark. So new Rodney Crowell out today. Providence, Rhode Island, punk favorites Downtown Boys return with Public Luxury, their first album in several years. And Pittsburgh indie rock buzz band Feeble Little Horse. Have you heard these guys?
0: No.
1: They're releasing their third album, Bit Not. It's one of the most anticipated indie albums of the summer. Nashville soul singer Devin Gilfillian offers Time Will Tell today. It's recorded at the legendary RCA Studios A in Nashville. Mainstream country fans get a new one from Cody Johnson with The Banks of the Trinity. It's inspired by his childhood along the Trinity River in Texas, site of a tragic flood last year.
0: Right.
1: Dua Lipa keeps her momentum going. It's live from Mexico out today. It's a concert album recorded during three sold-out stadium shows in Mexico City. After a nine-year gap between albums, acclaimed singer-songwriter Tiff Merritt's back with Sugar, her first collection of new songs since 2017. Moby, the electronic music pioneer, releases Future Quiet today. It's a sprawling new project that continues arena rock veterans Muse, their 10th studio album out today called The Wow Signal, and pretty reckless return with Dear God, their fifth album fronted by Taylor Momsen. Finally, Sting releases The Night Watch live at Rijksmuseum Museum, recorded in Amsterdam with longtime guitarist Dominic Miller. It features songs from throughout his career, including some Police tunes.
0: Oh.
1: That's a quick look at some of the notable new releases. Lots of other things out today. Happy listening all weekend, everyone.
0: Yeah, Kevin Walsh always joins us on Friday mornings. We talk about events, and then he hangs around. We talk about the new music being released. Kevin, let me ask you something. Mm-hmm. Are you into this World Cup?
1: Oh, yeah, yeah.
0: Okay.
1: Oh, very, very. Mexico, yeah.
0: Oh, they had a great, yeah.
1: I love what they're doing in Mexico City. Yeah, it's great stuff.
0: I love what's happening with the fans that are visiting the United States and then experiencing our food and reacting to these. Have you seen some of these reaction videos of people, you know, from England and Europe that are coming over and they're experiencing, you know, Buc-ee's, the truck stop and Waffle House and all these things?
1: Oh, yeah, and also the reception they're getting in different cities, you know, from in Boston, of course, the Scotland people have got quite a different reception in Miami recently. I like them traveling around. It's funny that they travel. We should do that with our playoffs and everything. We have to travel from city to city, not necessarily your hometown either, you know. Yeah. I like it. It levels the playing field.
0: Very nice. Kevin, have a great weekend, and we will talk to you next week.
1: All right.
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0: 1023 BX. Our Modest Mouse played our 14th birthday party at the Blue Note. That's their new one, Picking Dragons Pockets. And more on the way. Your forecast and news headlines next. We'll also look at sports. Man, we've got this Muse flyaway. We were just talking about this, actually. Kevin Walsh was talking about the new album being released. But this is the Wow Signal Tour this summer. They're one winner. We're going to give away a trip, of course. You know, so this way,
1: of course, naturally.
0: One winner gets the trip for two to the tour stop of your choice. So it depends on where you go to see them, but there are various bands that are opening up. Some of the shows have the Temper Trap, some have the Block Party, and some have Portugal the Man. So depending on which town you pick, that depends on who will open up. But Muse, great show. It'll be a night of great music and VIP treatment. They've got the lounge package. Listen to this. Premium perks include drinks, exclusive gifts, next level pre-show experience, and snacks.
1: What? Snacks? At a concert?
0: I think that's just so funny that they
1: answered
0: that.
1: Green M&Ms only. Read my writer first.
0: Exactly. Snacks. It's one of the perks of this contest that we've got going on.
1: I want the snacks.
0: There's going to be snacks. The way you enter is you text in the word. You know how this works. The word this morning is panic. P-A-N-I-C. Panic. Text it to 95819. This is your first chance today. I've got another word for you after 9 o'clock. Emily's got a third chance for you this afternoon, and Simon will have a fourth chance today. We're registering people this week and next. And again, this morning's word is panic. Text it to 95819 for your chance to win snacks.
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0: With a look at BXR News, I'm David Gaines. Nightly lane closures will begin on I-70 between Concordia and Boonville starting on the 30th. Crews will be conducting nightly lane closures on both eastbound and westbound I-70 at various locations between Concordia and Boonville. The lane closures will be in place for work relating to the Improve I-70 project and will include geotechnical work at various bridges along the corridor. It's expected to be completed by July 31st, weather permitting. Improve I-70 Concordia to Boonville is the eighth project in MoDOT's statewide Improve I-70 program and will add a third lane of travel in each direction to, in I-70, according to the new release. Columbia police arresting one adult and one juvenile in connection to the Clark Lane shooting that happened Wednesday afternoon. 19-year-old Chase Ricketts of Columbia was arrested on suspicion of felony tampering with physical evidence. The juvenile was also arrested on suspicion of first-degree robbery, assault, unlawful use of a weapon, and armed criminal action. Police had initially responded to shots fired calls near the 5100 block of Clark Lane. Investigators later determining there was only one shooting incident with two victims. The juvenile suffered a gunshot wound and was transported to a local hospital. An adult male was located minutes later around the 400 block of Keene Street after being taken there by a personal vehicle. He was also taken to a hospital. Both suffered injuries that are not considered to be life-threatening. The investigation remains active. That's a look at BXR News. I'm David Gaines.
17: 79 for the day today. We'll be tracking scattered showers and storms on and off through the day. Some heavier pockets of rain and some localized flash flooding will also be a concern. We're cloudy overnight tonight. Temperatures dropping into the 60s. Maybe an isolated shower chance. A few showers early Saturday morning. Then we'll have a mix of sun and clouds. Highs in the 80s. 90s return by Sunday. With your KOMU 8 First Alert forecast, I'm meteorologist Beth Finello on 102.3 BXR.
0: Thanks, Beth. It's 69 degrees right now. In sports, the Royals had a rough day yesterday, beaten by the Rays 13-2. They visit the Chicago White Sox this weekend. First pitch tonight, 6:40. Cardinals and the Diamondbacks were rained out yesterday. No kidding. They will host the Miami Marlins this weekend, 7:15, first pitch from Busch. And in case you didn't stay up late last night to watch the U.S. men's national team in the World Cup, they lost to Turkey, 3-2. They were sitting a bunch of their players, so it's not a big surprise. And they are into the next round. The next game will be next Wednesday versus Bosnia-Herzegovina, and that's at 7 o'clock next Wednesday. Six more World Cup matches today. And that's sports.

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1: With the 102.3 BXR Music News, I'm Simon Rose. Jack White's wife, Olivia Jean, has filed for divorce, as she did it June 3rd in Nashville. She cited irreconcilable differences and, quote, inappropriate marital conduct, which makes further cohabitation unsafe and improper. The separation date was June 3rd. They got married back in December of 2022 while on stage at a show in Detroit. Jean says she's requesting alimony and says she's dependent on Jack's income for support. She's also asking for him to keep paying for her medical insurance and to keep her on his life insurance policy as a beneficiary. It's Jack White's third divorce. He was previously married to English model Karen Elson from 2005 to 2013. They share a 20-year-old daughter and an 18-year-old son. He was also married to his White Stripes bandmate Meg White from 1996 to 2000. 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
2: 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It's a feature artist Friday. Here's another great song from today's featured artist.

0: 1023 BXR. Jack White is our featured artist of the day today. Tracks from Jack at the top of every hour all day long. That's going to make things messy. A forecast coming up and music from you two as well. We pulled Simon Rose into the studio this morning. Morning, Simon.
1: Hello. Kids, what did I do?
2: Simon doesn't know what I'm here for.
1: Your t-shirt is cool, Mo. I love that t-shirt.
2: Is that an original or a reprint?
0: It's Dark Side of the Moon.
2: It an original from when you saw him in concert?
0: No. It was actually printed by Matt Marshall over here on College Boulevard.
2: Nice.
0: Very nice.
1: Yeah, anyway, sorry.
0: You may think that we're bringing Simon in to talk about, soccer.
2: Music or soccer.
0: Because, U.S. men's team, not so good
1: last night. It was the B team, and, it was the second string. So, it was a dead rubber.
0: USA is into the second round. England's into the second round as well.
1: Well, we are. Tomorrow will determine where we go into the second round, whether we win the group or not, and we'll see.
0: Well, that's not what we're talking.
1: This was going to be footy related.
0: No, this is not. Yeah. That's not why we brought you in. We brought you in because today is Cream Tea Day, and it was something that I mentioned.
2: I knew it. He doesn't know anything about it.
1: You don't put cream in your tea. You put milk in your tea.
2: Okay, but not. This is not necessarily. It's about. It's a tea time that's called cream tea.
1: Yeah. So cream tea. Can be, it's like an umbrella description of tea very often. So when you hear, we'll be doing cream teas, what that usually means, at least in the north of England, means we'll be doing tea with milk, with your sugar, and we'll also have delicate cakes and little sandwiches.
2: There we go.
1: That's usually what cream tea means. It's, nobody in England puts actual cream in their tea. It's usually milk.
2: Milk.
1: My mum now has it. Without any milk, I don't know. She's kind of...
2: What's wrong with her?
1: I don't know, but,
0: I mentioned that I've never put cream or milk or anything like that in my tea. I've just drank tea, Stacey looked at me like I was crazy.
2: Yeah.
1: You are crazy. You're not crazy, because that would be calling my mom crazy. No. and she's not crazy, but she used to have milk in it, and then she sort of... I guess you could call it evolved, but most English people, absolutely, it's milk. They don't want fake creamer in it.
2: They don't want actual
1: cream in it. They want milk in it. And that's the way it is. And then there's what you call a workman's cupper and a more genteel cupper. A workman's cupper tends to be a lot stronger, which is the way I like mine. Okay. A little bit of milk. Strong
2: tea.
1: Yeah, rather than weaker and milkier, yeah.
0: Mm. Okay.
1: Yeah, but cream tea is, it's an umbrella kind of thing. So if you see somebody say, we're serving cream tea, they're not serving tea with cream in it.
2: Okay.
1: They're serving tea of your choice with, aforementioned biscuits, cakes, sandwiches.
2: We can still learn, Mo.
0: I'll give it a try, and then I'll come back to you. I'll get back to you on this.
1: Iced tea, by the way.
2: There's no iced tea.
0: Have you watched any of the reaction videos of the people that are coming over to the States and then enjoying our food?
1: English people are loving a lot of the food, and a lot of the other footy fans are, too. Yeah, discovering it for the first time. Yeah, it's kind of entertaining.
0: I think the Scotland fans... made it a challenge to drink Boston out of all the beer.
1: Well, they did. And if only their team was as good as their fans, they'd be set. But they were such a disappointment.
0: All right. Well, Simon Rose, thanks for joining us this morning and talking tea. Simon will be on this afternoon. What's new for dinner tonight?
1: You know what, Mo? The Jayhawks are back with a new album. Their 12th, count them.
0: Nice.
1: Yes. Gary Norris and co. and Mark Olson. So that's what we'll be doing tonight. New Jayhawks.
0: I drove the Jayhawks from the old Ramada. It was on Rangeline to the Blue Note one night before their show.
1: Aren't they lovely people?
0: And we talked to them. Yeah, it was great.
1: They're lovely people. I'm very excited about it.
0: All right. New Jayhawks tonight at 6. Yep. Simon, we'll talk to you soon.
1: Yep. Thank you, kids.
0: Back at the forecast, I've got you two and Hosier.
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12: A better life with Dr. Sanjay Gupta.
13: There are lots of things you can measure to get an idea of how healthy you are at any given moment. Temperature, heart rate, blood pressure, just to name a few. But how about how healthy you will be and how long you're likely to live? According to a new study out of the University at Buffalo, two simple strength tests are pretty accurate at predicting longevity in older women. One is hand grip strength, and the other is how quickly people can stand up from a seated position without using their arms. By the way, I remember interviewing former President Jimmy Carter when he was quite old and being really impressed how he just popped out of the chair without using his arms. Not a lot of older people can actually do that. But I think the message here is that maintaining strength as you age is going to help you perform everyday activities, but also help you avoid injury and stay independent. I'm Dr. Sanjay Gupta, helping you live a better life.
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22: 79 for the day today. We'll be tracking scattered showers and storms on and off through the day. Some heavier pockets of rain and some localized flash flooding will also be a concern. We're cloudy overnight tonight. Temperatures dropping into the 60s. Maybe an isolated shower chance. A few showers early Saturday morning. Then we'll have a mix of sun and clouds. Highs in the 80s, 90s return by Sunday. With your KOMU 8 First Alert forecast, I'm meteorologist Beth Finello on 102.3 BXR.
0: Thanks, Beth. It's 69 degrees right now, and you too, in God's country. 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

0: 1023BXR famously played our first birthday party at the Blue Note, Dave Matthews Band. That is Ants Marching. Actually, we booked Dave for that show before Ants Marching was released.
1: Oh, man.
0: And then by the time the show came around, it was like number one. And it was the craziest show.
1: Yeah.
0: 4th of July is coming up.
1: It is.
0: Fire in the Sky. Stevens Lake Park, as always, brought to you by the Cosmo Club and the Columbia Insurance Group. And there's always so many activities that go on, with the 4th of July down there. They have live music and food trucks and kids activities and all this other fun stuff. So and the fireworks display at 9:15 with music to choreograph played on BXR.
1: Wow, I did not know that it was choreographed and played on BXR.
0: It's choreographed. It goes exactly with the fireworks. It's really...
1: Lying.
0: No, I am.
1: I thought you really pulled my leg.
0: I've never really understood how these things are choreographed.
1: Yeah,
0: I guess they're doing it. So it is summertime, and that means carnivals, and a lot of people are going to be out and about. And, why do people go to carnivals?
1: For the rides.
0: And the food.
1: Oh, yes, the food.
0: The food. So I was looking over this. They've got a list of some of the outrageous options that you can find at carnivals.
1: Not at our carnivals.
0: State carnivals this year, okay?
1: Oh, my gosh.
0: The number one thing, and I've seen this, and this is not a new item, but deep-fried butter.
1: I don't even know how that works.
0: Okay, what they do is they take, it's basically dough, and they put a frozen piece of butter in the dough, and they wrap it up, and then they drop it in the fryer, and they fry it, and then the dough gets fried, and the butter inside
1: it's
0: is liquid.
1: Melty.
0: Yeah, exactly.
1: Oh, so. That does sound pretty good. I mean, I do like butter and dough. So.
0: Cheeseburger donuts is another one that's making the rounds.
1: Nope.
0: Deep-fried Coca-Cola. What did they actually?
1: Okay, yeah, what's that?
0: They put Coke in the batter. And then they roll it into balls, and they deep fry it, and then they cover it with like cinnamon sugar.
1: That sounds good.
0: So yeah, that'd be not bad. Chocolate covered bacon. Nothing wrong with
1: any
0: of that.
1: Nothing wrong with that.
0: Yeah,
1: chocolate bacon.
0: Pickle pizza.
1: I'm over this pickle trend.
0: Pickles are everything.
1: They're everything right now, and I feel like I'm done with it.
0: All right.
1: But pickle pizza.
0: I think it's too much.
1: Yeah.
0: I don't know.
1: Although, have you ever had like the cheeseburger pizza where there's ground
0: there are pickles
1: beef,
0: on there.
1: Pickles
0: sure.
1: on it. So maybe it's okay.
0: That's okay, but
1: I don't know. I don't want a pickle pizza.
0: Like an all pickle pizza?
1: No.
0: I don't know.
1: I don't want it.
0: Deep fried bubble gum.
1: That doesn't make sense.
0: Well, there's no actual gum in the center. It's just like flavoring. It's bubble
1: call
0: gum
1: it
0: flavoring.
1: Deep fried bubble gum. That's fake advertising.
0: Peanut butter and jelly corn dogs. That says exactly what that is. Cotton candy tacos.
1: No. No.
0: Deep fried Jell-O.
1: Do you think it's cotton candy with like taco? Like, I don't understand what it is.
0: Like, me either.
1: Is it a taco shell with cotton candy in it?
0: Yeah.
1: Is it cotton candy with taco stuff inside the cotton candy? I don't.
0: How does
1: it hold up? We need an expert here. Is there an expert we can bring in?
0: Maybe just a taco shell with just a scoop of sugar in it.
1: Oh, gosh. No.
0: Mac and cheese ice cream.
1: What?
0: A lot of weird stuff.
1: That is not right.
0: But, you know, you be you. Coming back, the music from The Killers.
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17: A better life with Dr. Sanjay Gupta.
18: They say consistency is key, but sometimes you just gotta switch it up. A new study out of Harvard School of Public Health found that varying your exercise routine could add years to your life. What exercise someone did didn't matter much. What did matter was that all the exercises together worked all the muscle groups in their body. Now, an added benefit to changing things up is it can help you push through the plateau effect. That's when your body gets so efficient at doing something that you actually stop getting better at it. And we know from previous research that specializing in any one sport at a young age can make someone actually more prone to injury. And as experts we talk to point out, even elite athletes switch up things with their workouts, making sure to target strength, cardio, flexibility, balance, and doing that every single week. I'm Dr. Sanjay Gupta, helping you live a better life.
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0: 1023 BXR, Casey Musgraves. She's going to be in St. Louis September 12th and in Kansas City September 23rd, and tickets are available now. You can pick them up for that show. Well, that's going to wrap up the show for us this morning.
1: Oh, my God, already.
0: I know. It's I want to thank Beth Fanello from Channel 8 for the weather forecast. David Gaines had our news headlines. Kevin Walsh stopped by to give us information about events that are happening and the new music being released. We talked with Simon a little bit about Cream Tea.
1: Yes, sir.
0: And thanks to you, Stacey, for coming in. You know, we got to wrap up the show, though, and mention this because I don't know if you've seen it yet, but it's all over Facebook. We lost Norm Rubling.
1: Yeah.
0: Norm was a legend in Columbia, legendary drummer. Of course, you know, I mean, the Mizzou basketball games.
1: They will not be the same without that Hawaiian shirt down in the front row.
0: And yeah, so, you know, Norm was just a great guy, loved by so many people around town. A regular on the bar scene, and you know, just he was just a fun fella,
1: just and a guy about town.
0: One of those guys when you said Norm Rubling, everybody
1: in
0: town knows who you're talking about.
1: Yeah.
0: So
1: we'll miss him.
0: Gonna miss you, Norm.
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1023 BXR is KBXR Columbia, Jefferson City, a Cumulus station. It's a feature artist Friday. Here's another great song from today's featured artist.

That's Jack White, our featured artist of the day today. Tracks from Jack White at the top of every hour all day long. And here's Goose and Good to Be on 102.3 BXR.

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The Workday Express, that's The Cure and Pictures of You. 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As Simon told you, Jayhawks, new album, new song coming. They'll feature it tonight. 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

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She played our 30th birthday show at Rose Park. 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
9: A better life with Dr. Sanjay Gupta.
10: A colleague of mine went to a meeting of the primetime seniors the other week. There are programs like this all over the country for people in their 60s, 70s, 80s, and beyond to stay active. It's not just something to keep older folks busy. It helps to keep their bodies in shape and their brains sharp. Showing up with a good attitude is a must, and research shows that having the right mindset actually does lead to better physical aging. So if you need some suggestions to boost your positivity, experts we talked to recommended focusing on goals, which can boost your confidence. Practice gratitude, they said. One of the seniors my colleague met told her that just waking up in the morning is, quote, better than the alternative. That's true. Focus on the things you can control. Diet and exercise. And very importantly, surround yourself with positive people, because that can be contagious. I'm Dr. Sanjay Gupta, helping you live a better life.
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13: A better life with Dr. Sanjay Gupta.
14: For more than a decade, the Environmental Working Group has put out a list of the so-called Dirty Dozen. These are the non-organic produce contaminated with the highest levels of pesticides. Well, this year, spinach topped the list, followed by kale, collard, mustard greens, strawberries, grapes, nectarines, peaches, cherries, apples, blackberries, pears, potatoes, and blueberries. Now, all these fruits and vegetables are part of a healthy diet, so no one is saying you shouldn't eat them. Point is, though, you could consider buying these items organic if and when you can, and then taking extra care when you wash them. The FDA recommends rinsing all fruits and vegetables, even the ones that are organic, under running water that is slightly warmer than room temperature. Don't use soap, bleach, or any fancy produce washes. I'm Dr. Sanjay Gupta, helping you live a better life.
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0: 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Happy Friday, everybody. We are going to celebrate it together with long stretches of music, a feature artist Friday with Jack White, and, you know, just Friday general shenanigans. So let's get into it. 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

1023 BXR is KBXR Columbia, Jefferson City, a Cumulus station. It's a Feature Artist Friday. Here's another great song from today's featured artist.

102.3 BXR, Jack White on a Feature Artist Friday. That's G-O-D and the Broken Ribs. I gotta tell you, last summer I was on vacation. We went specifically to the East Coast and we went to a music festival and Jack White played. And it was my first time ever seeing Jack White play live. One of those bucket list shows. I was so, so stoked for it. It was such a good show. And I was a little worried at first because he mentioned towards the beginning of the show that he had injured his finger. He'd like cut open his finger, and his doctor actually told him he shouldn't be playing yet until it was healed, but he said he was just going to keep playing and put on a show for us. And man, did he. Yes, he did. So we are celebrating Jack White at the top of every hour today, and if you get a chance to see him live, you should absolutely do it. Before our next Jack White song, we've got a lot of music. So here's My Morning Jacket right now on 102.3 BXR.

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20: A better life with Dr. Sanjay Gupta.
21: For more than a decade, the Environmental Working Group has put out a list of the so-called Dirty Dozen. These are the non-organic produce contaminated with the highest levels of pesticides. Well, this year, spinach topped the list, followed by kale, collard, mustard greens, strawberries, grapes, nectarines, peaches, cherries, apples, blackberries, pears, potatoes, and blueberries. Now, all these fruits and vegetables are part of a healthy diet, so no one is saying you shouldn't eat them. Point is, though, you could consider buying these items organic if and when you can, and then taking extra care when you wash them. The FDA recommends rinsing all fruits and vegetables, even the ones that are organic, under running water that is slightly warmer than room temperature. Don't use soap, bleach, or any fancy produce washes. I'm Dr. Sanjay Gupta, helping you live a better life.
0: 102.3 BXR, your KOMU 8 First Alert forecast. We're expecting skies to stay pretty cloudy today and showers and thunderstorms to move in and out. Isolated chances for all of them throughout the afternoon. A high of 79, 68 overnight tonight. More chances for rain. Those rain chances do diminish during the day tomorrow. They'll be lower, but we could still see some pop up. A high of 85 Saturday, mostly sunny, warm, and 90 on Sunday. It's 71 right now, and here's Bon Iver on 102.3 BXR.

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22: A better life with Dr. Sanjay Gupta.
23: By age 35, two-thirds of American men will experience some degree of noticeable hair loss. And by age 50, about 85% of men will have significantly thinning hair. 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Now, one dermatologist explained that hair loss can either be genetic or it can be triggered by stress, illness, surgery, medications, major life events. No matter the cause, a lot of men, understandably, are frustrated by hair loss because it seems like a loss of control. You can take great care of your scalp by all sorts of expensive lotions and potions, but that might not matter. There are some tried and true medications that might work, like minoxidil or finasteride. But another solution is just shaving it off, and I've heard more and more how liberating this can be for a lot of guys. That's the ultimate control of their appearance. I'm Dr. Sanjay Gupta, helping you live a better life.
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0: 102.3 BXR, that's His Golden Messenger. He dropped a new album on May Day called I'm People, and that song is called In the Middle of It. And it's his first album in 3 years. Good to hear new music from His Golden Messenger. We kick off another long stretch of music with Cage the Elephant next on 102.3 BXR.
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1023 BXR is KBXR Columbia, Jefferson City, a Cumulus station. It's a feature artist Friday. Here's another great song from today's featured artist.

Jack White on 102.3 BXR. It's a feature artist Friday, and we've got Jack White at the top of every hour. Did you catch him hooking up with Stephen Colbert and taking over a community access TV show in Michigan the night after Colbert's show went off the air on his big network? He decided to go to Michigan and do it a little more old school. And Jack White was his musical guest because he loves Michigan and anything about it, being a Detroit boy born and raised. It's really fun. You should check that out if you haven't seen it yet. But while you're listening to the radio and not watching YouTube videos, I'm going to play you great music because that's what I do for you here. We'll have more Jack White at the top of every hour. But right now it's The Killers on 102.3 BXR.

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8: A better life with Dr. Sanjay Gupta.
9: For decades, the prevailing wisdom for someone who's had a heart attack has been to put them on beta blockers for the rest of their life. But new research suggests that might not be necessary, and that the benefits of these medications probably taper off after a year or two. On the whole, and for the average person, beta blockers are very safe and very effective. But, as with any medication, they can come with a cost. A financial one, and also potential side effects. We're talking about things like fatigue, dizziness, dry mouth, dry eyes. I want to be clear when I say that you absolutely should talk to your doctor before starting or stopping any medication. Point is, if you're years out from a heart attack and you're in otherwise good health, you might want to ask your doctor about discontinuing beta blockers. You want to, of course, keep up a healthy lifestyle, diet, exercise, and sleep. I'm Dr. Sanjay Gupta, helping you live a better life.
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0: 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Just play the game one way. You hit a ball in the gap, run. 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
1: 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Mostly cloudy skies today, scattered showers, thunderstorms possible as we head through the afternoon. A high near 79, 68 our overnight low. Still more chances for showers. Those will continue into Saturday, though they will be isolated. A high of 85 Saturday, mostly sunny, hot and humid, 90 by Sunday. It's 72 now. Here's 311 on BXR.

0: 1023 BXR, there's Nirvana, Come As You Are. I never feel so old on the internet as when I watch young teens, people in their young 20s, react to music that they've never heard before. And it's like an iconic anthem of my youth. Mostly those just make me feel ancient. And I also kind of wonder about their parents and how they're raising children these days. Come on. But I did see one that made me smile so much. It was Gen Z reacts to Nirvana Unplugged. It was these kids watching that Nirvana Unplugged performance for the first time. And I think they were like mid to late teens, which is, I think, about the same age I was when I saw it. So it really, it just warmed my heart. They reacted the same way I did. It was so good. What's your favorite like video that makes you feel old, but also like happy for the youth? Share it with me, please. I love links like that where you see that they're getting it. We're not just unk, you know, we're out here actually knowing things. We're at 1023BXR on Facebook or Instagram. You can send me those links. I love it.
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1: 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It's a feature artist Friday. Here's another great song from today's featured artist.

Jack White on 102.3 BXR. It's a Feature Artist Friday. Often when we are picking who is going to be on Feature Artist Friday, sometimes it's for a reason. Sometimes it's just because we're into it. You know, maybe they're dropping an album or something. But we just kind of wanted to celebrate Jack White today, right? Well, this week was a rough week for Jack White. His wife, Olivia Jean, has filed for divorce, and there's all kinds of speculation and rumors going on about it. I'm not going to go into that, but he did also announce some in-store listening parties for his new album, Frozen Charlotte, across the U.S., which is nice, but it's like on page 3 of the Google news search for Jack White's name, so I don't know how much that is getting out there. We will have more Jack White at the top of every hour. It is not a comment on his relationship status at all. We just love his music. 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

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I say you look so fine that I really want to make you mine. 4, 5, 6, come on and get your kicks. Now you don't need

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Now you don't need

0: 1023 BXR. Thank you. Thank you. Love the applause. I'm Emily. It is going to be a busy weekend for live music, and we don't always promote all the shows that are around because there's so many, and we've been giving away your chance to win those Muse flyaway trips. That's very, very well and good. We love the big shows, but you got to remember the local stuff too. And there's some fun stuff this weekend. Tomorrow night at the Blue Note, the Burney Sisters are playing. They're making a triumphant return to Columbia, and it's kind of fun watching a band literally grow up before your eyes. So proud of them, and they put on an amazing show, and they want you to get dressed up and show off your best style at the show too, so that'll be fun. Tonight, Dale Watson and the Lone Stars are playing at Rose Music Hall. Dale lit up the stage at Roots and Blues every year. You should go check that out. There's a fun show at Rose tomorrow, the SoCal Royale at Rose Park. Lots of local bands are taking on bands that you love from the late 90s and early 2000s. There's a dance party that is linked to Shattered, you know, like reminds you of Shattered back in the day. And if you were a person that went to Shattered in college, this is probably going to be a fun one. What are you doing? What music are you going to check out this weekend? Are you seeing live music somewhere? Are you going to go sing it yourself? The Hoot and Hollers play at the Arcade District's Sentinel Park tonight. Yeah, lots of live music this weekend. Just be sure to get out there and enjoy it. It's 1023 BXR.
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27: A better life with Dr. Sanjay Gupta.
28: By age 35, two-thirds of American men will experience some degree of noticeable hair loss. And by age 50, about 85% of men will have significantly thinning hair. That's according to the American Hair Loss Association. Now, one dermatologist explained that hair loss can either be genetic or it can be triggered by stress, illness, surgery, medications, major life events. No matter the cause, a lot of men, understandably, are frustrated by hair loss because it seems like a loss of control. You can take great care of your scalp by all sorts of expensive lotions and potions, but that might not matter. There are some tried and true medications that might work, like minoxidil or finasteride. But another solution is just shaving it off. And I've heard more and more how liberating this can be for a lot of guys. That's the ultimate control of their appearance. I'm Dr. Sanjay Gupta, helping you live a better life.
0: 1023 BXR, your KOMU 8 first alert forecast. We're seeing partly to mostly cloudy skies today, isolated showers and maybe even thunderstorms popping up throughout the day. A high near 79, 68 our overnight low. That rain chance continues through the day on Saturday, though it will go down a bit. We'll see partly cloudy skies and a high of 85, mostly sunny, hot and humid, 90 on Sunday. It's 74 right now, and here's The Cure on BXR.

0: 1023 BXR Mumford & Sons. That's I Will Wait. Happy Friday. I hope you have a really great weekend. And wherever you go this weekend, all the stuff you're doing, I know you're running around a lot. Or maybe you're just staying in because of the rain. You're going to get all cozy and listen to some music. 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Hang out with us while you go through your weekend. We really love it. Simon's in the studio next. He's going to get you through the rest of your Friday. He's got Feature Artist Friday coming up at the top of every hour. He's got What's New for Dinner tonight at 6. And of course, we'll be out at the Deuce Pub and Pit. It's 1023 BXR on a Friday.
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24: 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It's a Feature Artist Friday. Here's another great song from today's featured artist.

friend, if you want to feel better, don't let the devil make you toss this letter. If you've been crossed up by hoodoo, voodoo, the wizard or the lizard, you got family trouble, man trouble, woman trouble, no life is a bubble. You're looking for a true friend or a true lover, or if you've been living undercover, well, I'm coming to your town to break it all down and help you with all of this. I'm looking to help you find bliss one day, but one way can't miss. I'm here to tear all the walls down. 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Just like

But you must tell seven friends. 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But I'm here to tell you.

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Great stuff. It's Jack White. He's our feature artist on this Feature Artist Friday on 102.3 BXR. I hope, indeed I trust, you are turning it to 11 on this Friday at the beginning of each hour. Archbishop Harold Holmes, his passenger on 102.3 BXR.

Oh, yeah, it's brand new from Modest Mouse. The new album is out, and Eraser and Amaze, and of course, they're on tour behind the album. That tour brings them back to Colombia. They will be at Rose Park September 24th. That song is Picking Dragons' Pockets, his Snow Patrol on 102.3 BXR.

0: Royal Otis on 102.3 BXR. It is called Moody here on this Friday. Simon along with you. Good to have you along here as we wrap up another week and closing fast, of course, on a week tomorrow. Fire in the Sky over at Stevens Lake Park, presented by the Cosmo Club and Columbia Insurance Group. The fireworks go about 9:15. Soundtracked, of course, once again to a patriotic soundtrack, BXR style. So tune it in to 102.3 BXR on the app, on your smart speaker, however you listen to us. 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That's next week. And remember to get there early for all the stuff going on, live entertainment, music, kids' activities, food trucks, very important part of it as well, all going on next Saturday. We'll see you at Stevens Lake Park. It's Fatboy Slim next.
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13: A better life with Dr. Sanjay Gupta.
14: A colleague of mine went to a meeting of the primetime seniors the other week. There are programs like this all over the country for people in their 60s, 70s, 80s, and beyond to stay active. It's not just something to keep older folks busy. It helps to keep their bodies in shape and their brains sharp. Showing up with a good attitude is a must, and research shows that having the right mindset actually does lead to better physical aging. So if you need some suggestions to boost your positivity, experts we talked to recommended focusing on goals, which can boost your confidence. Practice gratitude, they said. One of the seniors my colleague met told her that just waking up in the morning is, quote, better than the alternative. That's true. Focus on the things you can control. Diet and exercise, and very importantly, surround yourself with positive people, because that can be contagious. I'm Dr. Sanjay Gupta, helping you live a better life.
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10: The KOMU 8 First Alert Forecast as we head into another weekend. Well, warming up a fair bit, actually, this weekend. We're into the low 80s today with that chance of continuing scattered thunderstorms. By tomorrow, though, 90 and 90 or near 90. And for Sunday, about 90 for a high. 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

0: It's the new album from The Strokes, and the song is Going Shopping. Back with a bit of Blink 182. I miss you next.
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10: A better life with Dr. Sanjay Gupta.
11: Few people now have asked me about a TikTok trend that they've come across. It's called 75 Hard. The challenge was created by entrepreneur and author Andy Frisella, who calls it a, quote, transformative mental toughness program and an Ironman for your brain. So here's what it entails. Eat a structured diet with no alcohol, drink a gallon of water, read 10 pages of nonfiction, take a progress photo, and complete two 45-minute workouts, one of them outdoors, every day for 75 days. Quite a challenge. We asked CNN fitness contributor Dana Santis about this, who reminded us that sustainable fitness isn't about punishment or proving discipline through extremes. It's about building habits that integrate into your lifestyle in a way that feels supportive and repeatable. If you ask me, that's going to be the key to long-term success. I'm Dr. Sanjay Gupta, helping you live a better life.
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1023 BXR. It's Class Animals, Heat Waves. You may have been following it, but Europe's been going through one. My mum's been dealing with 90 degree temperatures in Manchester. Unbelievable. But she said she's got a fan, so she's all right. Before that, Reality Away.

1023 BXR is KBXR Columbia, Jefferson City, a Cumulus station. It's a feature artist Friday. Here's another great song from today's featured artist.

to Feature Artist Friday on 102.3 PXR. Jack White is our feature artist today, and we're going back, all the way back, to what? 2018 for that song. It's Connected by Love, and it came from his third solo studio album, Boarding House Reach. More from Jack White beginning in the next hour. This is Mountjoy on 102.3 BXR.

The new album from Death Cab for Cutie is called I Built You a Tower. It's been out for a couple of weeks. From it, this is called Riptides on 102.3 BXR.

0: The one and only Tracy Chapman on 102.3 BXR. Give me one reason. Give me one reason why you shouldn't be calling a little bit later on, or texting, I should say, for a chance to win the Muse Flyaway, which we're doing for the Wow Signal Tour, which kicks off, what, next Sunday night in St. Louis. And we're going to give you a chance to pick where you go to see them if you're the winner. And I'll be giving you that keyword here, national keyword, in just a little bit here as we roll on through this Friday. In the meantime, backers after this.
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12: A better life with Dr. Sanjay Gupta.
13: For years, we've been talking about both the positive and negative effects of being on social media. And I would say, by and large, for older adults, social media is net positive. Not all positive, but net positive. Helps them keep in touch with friends and stay social. But for younger people, social media use, especially heavy use, tends to be net negative. In fact, according to this year's World Happiness Report, youth who use social media more than 5 hours a day reported a lower level of well-being. And researchers who study this sort of thing found that many teens wish these platforms didn't even exist, and yet they can't seem to stop using them. Experts we talked to largely suggested two things. Ideally, along with your friend group, take some time offline. Also, try to recurate your algorithm. so it shows you posts that'll make you feel good. I'm Dr. Sanjay Gupta, helping you live a better life.
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0: The KOMU 8 First Alert forecast looking like this for the rest of the day. We're up to about 80 for a high today. Chance of showers and thunderstorms, which continues into tonight with a low in the 60s. Bit warmer tomorrow. We're in the upper 80s and we're back to the 90s by Sunday and Monday. 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

0: Cassius Culpepper on 102.3 BXR. It is new from the singer-songwriter who hadn't even picked up a guitar 7 years or so ago, which is kind of amazing when you think about it. The song is called Man of His Word. You got a chance to see him actually opening for Sierra Ferrell. When was it? Last September in the Downtown Live concert series on 9th Street. Still to come, more from Jack White at the top of the hour. He's our feature artist on a Feature Artist Friday. And Vance Joy's next.
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0: With the 102.3 BXR Music News, I'm Simon Rose. Jack White's wife, Olivia Jean, has filed for divorce, says she did it June 3rd in Nashville. She cited irreconcilable differences and, quote, inappropriate marital conduct, which makes further cohabitation unsafe and improper. The separation date was June 3rd. They got married back in December of 2022 while on stage at a show in Detroit. Jean says she's requesting alimony and says she's dependent on Jack's income for support. She's also asking for him to keep paying for her medical insurance and to keep her on his life insurance policy as a beneficiary. It's Jack White's third divorce. He was previously married to English model Karen Elson from 2005 to 2013. They share a 20-year-old daughter and an 18-year-old son. He was also married to his White Stripes bandmate Meg White from 1996 to 2000. You hear the 102.3 BXR Music News at 8:04 and 8 p.m. each weekday. 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
1: 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It's a Feature Artist Friday. 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

It's a Feature Artist Friday on 102.3 BXR. Jack White is our feature artist today. That is Love Interruption, came out back in 2012. And the singer along with Jack there is Ruby Amanfu, who sings on that song with him. It's kind of ironic that his third wife has just filed for divorce, so I guess love is getting interrupted for poor old Jack and his poor wife, jeez, or soon-to-be ex-wife. Anyway, let's move on swiftly, shall we, to Noah Kahan on 102.3 BXR.

came home the other day to find my wife right in the middle of the latest album from Brigitte Calls Me Baby, one of her favourite bands. Great band. Irreversible is that latest album. 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

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Let's get to a bit more new music right now. 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All I Did Was Dream of You on 1023 BXR.

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1: 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That is called The Otter. Live Nation are doing their Summer of Live again. Summer of Live is where you can actually get four lawn tickets for just $99. It's a pretty good deal, really. And so, to celebrate, we're letting you pick your trip. 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
6: A Better Life with Dr. Sanjay Gupta.
7: Osteoporosis affects millions of people in the United States and around the world. It's a disease that basically causes someone's bones to become weak, brittle, and porous, which can increase their risk of fractures. Now, the good news here is there are things you can do other than, or in addition to, taking medications to prevent fractures before it's too late. One is to up your intake of calcium and vitamin D. You also want to eat more protein. One functional medicine dietitian told us that that helps build muscle, and if you're building muscle strength, then you are also building bone strength. You want to be mindful of your workouts. The best ways to build bone density, one therapist told us, are going to be resistance exercises like lifting weights, and also exercises that make your bones take a bit of an impact, such as jumping or even running, just loading the bones a little bit more. I'm Dr. Sanjay Gupta, helping you live a better life.
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1: The KOMU 8 First Alert Forecast. Tonight, so we're dropping down to about 68 degrees or so. Chance of showers and thunderstorms. By tomorrow, warmer, upper 80s. And then actually, we're into the 90s by Sunday and Monday. Here's Foo Fighters on 102.3 BXR.

0: Sinead O'Connor on 102.3 BXR. Nothing compares to you. And Goose before that, it is new from them. It's called Good To Be. The band, of course, dealing with a bit of a tragedy at their show last weekend at Madison Square Garden, where this guy fell from an upper tier and died. And, you know, you got a feel for the band, right? They're playing, they're having a good time, the crowd is having a good time, and something like this happens totally out of the band's control. And their statement, they're obviously bumming about it, and that's what you would expect. So you got to feel a little bit for them. On the way, we'll have Jack White for you on this Feature Artist Friday. I think you can probably guess the next song I've got coming up from him. And it's Rag & Bone Man next.
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17: A better life with Dr. Sanjay Gupta.
18: Colleague of mine went to a meeting of the primetime seniors the other week. There are programs like this all over the country for people in their 60s, 70s, 80s, and beyond to stay active. It's not just something to keep older folks busy. It helps to keep their bodies in shape and their brains sharp. Showing up with a good attitude is a must, and research shows that having the right mindset actually does lead to better physical aging. So if you need some suggestions to boost your positivity, experts we talked to recommended focusing on goals, which can boost your confidence. Practice gratitude, they said. One of the seniors my colleague met told her that just waking up in the morning is, quote, better than the alternative. That's true. Focus on the things you can control. Diet and exercise, and very importantly, surround yourself with positive people, because that can be contagious. I'm Dr. Sanjay Gupta, helping you live a better life.
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14: 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It's a feature artist Friday. Here's another great song from today's featured artist.

0: Detroit.
1: He certainly does love Detroit. It's Jack White. It is, of course, 7 Nation Army here on 102.3 BXR. Got to see Jack at Riot Fest last September. He was tremendous and, of course, played an absolutely barnstorming version of 7 Nation Army to close out the show right after a barnstorming version of Steady As She Goes. And then he rocked up the next day with Idols for a couple of songs. Just great. Absolutely great. Great memory. Jack White, our feature artist today. This is new from Sam Fender with Olivia Dean. It's called Rain Me In on 102.3 BXR.

0: It's The Fray on 102.3 BXR. How to save a life, still selling out venues across the country at The Fray. So kudos to them. Selling out venues across the country, Muse, who are about to start their Wow Signal tour in St. Louis, but we want to send you anywhere you want to see Muse on the Wow Signal tour. Of course, Temper Trap, Block Party are on the bill. Portugal the Man are on some select dates. Boy, I'm looking forward to seeing Block Party as well as Muse. I've seen Muse before back on the Absolution tour, so it was quite a long time ago. It was at the Pageant. And now, of course, they're into arenas, and it's a perfect venue for Muse these days. But really looking forward to seeing Block Party as well. Anyway, that's just me. I'm talking about you, because here's what we want to do. If you're the winner, you can pick your date. You'll get a VIP lounge treatment. 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Text it to 95819. 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
0: The KOMU 8 First Alert forecast dropping down into the 60s tonight. We're in the upper 80s for a high tomorrow. Then actually by a Sunday, Monday, Tuesday, Wednesday, Thursday, we're into the 90s. 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

0: It is, of course, Cage the Elephant and Neon Pill on 102.3 BXR. And before that, Grace Potter, who came into town at Rose Park. We got a beautiful night for it to play our 30th birthday show. When was that? 2 years ago. It's new from her. It's a song called Love Me Not. And great to see Grace back, sounding great as always. And what a great night that was. And I think if you go to our Facebook page and page down a little ways, I think my interview with Grace is still up there. You can certainly find it if you do a little bit of digging on the old interweb. Back with Weezer next.
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2: A better life with Dr. Sanjay Gupta.
3: A colleague of mine went to a meeting of the primetime seniors the other week. There are programs like this all over the country for people in their 60s, 70s, 80s, and beyond to stay active. It's not just something to keep older folks busy. It helps to keep their bodies in shape and their brains sharp. Showing up with a good attitude is a must, and research shows that having the right mindset actually does lead to better physical aging. So if you need some suggestions to boost your positivity, experts we talked to recommended focusing on goals, which can boost your confidence. Practice gratitude, they said. One of the seniors my colleague met told her that just waking up in the morning is, quote, better than the alternative. That's true. Focus on the things you can control. Diet and exercise, and very importantly, surround yourself with positive people, because that can be contagious. I'm Dr. Sanjay Gupta, helping you live a better life.
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0: It's 6 o'clock and time for BXR's What's New for Dinner on 102.3 KBXR Columbia, Jefferson City, a Cumulus station. And here's what's new for dinner tonight.
1: Well, tonight, delighted to let you know we've got new music from the marvelous Jayhawks, numerous time Studio X guests over the years. Gary and Mark were here a couple of times. Gary's been here. Gary was here as part of that solo project too. He did a few years ago with the Chris Robinson from the Black Crowes. Lovely people. And they are back with a new album. It will be their 12th, no less. Bob Ezrin back producing this album for them. Bob Ezrin, of course, who's produced the likes of Lou Reed. He's also probably one of the most famous producers in the world, I would say. Alice Cooper, he's also worked with Alice over the years, but the Jayhawks are back with him. And the album will be called Sanctuary Park, 11 tracks on it, including this one, Keeping Our Heads Above Water. It is the Jayhawks. It's What's New for Dinner tonight on 102.3 BXR. Oh.

What a great band. I would say that's the Jayhawks, by the way, the band, if you're just tuning in and caught the end of that song. Keeping Our Heads Above Water. It's new from the Jayhawks. They've got a new album. It's their 12th, Sanctuary Park. 11 tracks on it. It'll be out on August the 28th on the 30 Tigers record label, produced by Bob Ezrin. As I said, Gary has been here numerous times over the year. Gary and Mark a couple of times as well over the years that we've been doing this whole thing. I still have to say that, I mean, the Jayhawks have had many great albums, but Hollywood Town Hall is just still my absolute favorite album of theirs. Absolute stone cold classic. That's going back a ways. But hey, keeping our heads above water. Jayhawks, what's new for dinner tonight on 102.3 BXR. Here's Tame Impala on 102.3 BXR.

0: Brandy Carlisle, It's Human on 102.3 BXR, and Audio Slave, Like a Stone, the immortal voice of Chris Cornell. Also, well, I say a former Studio X guest, Jeff and I, way back in the day, we actually went to the Blue Note to interview him under the stage back in the day, as they say, and as I find myself saying more and more each and every day these days. We're back with Garbage, Only Happy When It Rains, next.
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20: A Better Life with Dr. Sanjay Gupta.
8: For more than a decade, the Environmental Working Group has put out a list of the so-called Dirty Dozen. These are the non-organic produce contaminated with the highest levels of pesticides. Well, this year, spinach topped the list, followed by kale, collard, mustard greens, strawberries, grapes, nectarines, peaches, cherries, apples, blackberries, pears, potatoes, and blueberries. Now, all these fruits and vegetables are part of a healthy diet, so no one is saying you shouldn't eat them. Point is, though, you could consider buying these items organic if and when you can, and then taking extra care when you wash them. The FDA recommends rinsing all fruits and vegetables, even the ones that are organic, under running water that is slightly warmer than room temperature. Don't use soap, bleach, or any fancy produce washes. I'm Dr. Sanjay Gupta, helping you live a better life.
0: The KOMU 8 First Alert forecast, we're dropping down into the upper 60s for a low tonight. We're into the upper 80s tomorrow, and then the 90s are back for most of the week. We are at 90 or 91 by the time we get to 4th of July week. 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

0: people back in April. It is called Ride Lonesome here on 102.3 BXR, and it is new from Beck. Beck, of course, who is out on tour as well, and that tour, actually, he's playing a lot of venues that maybe you wouldn't expect, some sort of smaller theatre size venues. And luckily for you, if you want to go, Kansas City will be at the beautiful Uptown Theatre, 4th of October. There are still tickets available for that show, although there are a number of sold-out shows now already on that Jack White tour, but Uptown Theatre still available. We're back to start another long stretch of BXR music that'll take us into the rest of this Friday night with Michael Franti and Spearhead next.
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12: A Better Life with Dr. Sanjay Gupta.
13: They say consistency is key, but sometimes you just got to switch it up. A new study out of Harvard School of Public Health found that varying your exercise routine could add years to your life. What exercise someone did didn't matter much. What did matter was that all the exercises together worked all the muscle groups in their body. Now, an added benefit to changing things up is it can help you push through the plateau effect. That's when your body gets so efficient at doing something that you actually stop getting better at it. And we know from previous research that specializing in any one sport at a young age can make someone actually more prone to injury. And as experts we talk to point out, even elite athletes switch up things with their workouts, making sure to target strength, cardio, flexibility, balance, and doing that every single week. I'm Dr. Sanjay Gupta, helping you live a better life.
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